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how far off I sat and wondered. Started humming a song from 1962. Ain't it funny how the night moves when you just don't seem to have as much to lose. 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

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Push the pawn right through the past. And this one's for the silence and the questions that it brings, and the smell of time and the reverence.

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gone, gone, gone, she's been gone so long, she's been gone, gone, gone so long. 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

0: Well, good morning. Time with you, Canada's Cool FM. Some sun, some cloud, and a high of 27. That will feel like 35 later on today. And the weather today should take us through most of the weekend. There you go. Make your plans. Now, the things you need to know to start your day. Did you hear about this story here? This guy's name is Peter. Peter openly admitted that he was taking anabolic steroids and drinking heavily while not working out. And then he went in and entered a bodybuilding competition. Keep it in mind, yes, he's jacked up with steroids, drinks a lot, and doesn't work out. Well, how did he do? Well, let's get through what he had to say about his workout regime and how he thought he was ready for this bodybuilding competition.
1: The reason I kept getting muscle gain was because I was doing a mental routine for about 3 to 5 minutes every single day. I would mentally go through these scenarios in my mind where I had to lift, squatting, deadlifting, bench pressing, shoulder pressing, etc. I had to use those muscles to survive because that's what the foundation of all muscle building is. Your brain sends a signal to your body that your muscles need to get stronger in order to survive. But you don't have to actually lift the weight. You just have to imagine the scenarios to send those signals and to get the same end result.
0: He lost. Go figure. His mental 5-minute mental workouts didn't work out for him. Who knew? Now, for the news you need to know to start your day that didn't make the headlines but did make Timo's News Network.
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3: The U.S. is testing a giant space mirror that reflects sunlight to the Earth. While the people in Phoenix are saying, give us one of those and we'll reflect it to heat Mars. Gen Z is being credited with helping revive the movie theater, even though they'll trash every film on social media before actually seeing it. New Orleans will use AI to answer 911 calls. The AI will know to drop calls of people reporting the Saints' offense is missing. Buffalo Bills fans aren't happy with the new stadium, specifically the blank part where all the Super Bowl banners would go. And 2/3 of Americans say they find groceries unaffordable. Then they continued getting their leg tattooed. This is not headline news.
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0: Well, good morning. 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The weather today, nice. Mostly sunny, maybe a few clouds and a high of 27. That will feel like 35 with the Humidex. Now, for your first smile of the day today, you ever watched those shows on TV, Doomsday Preppers and that kind of thing? My wife and I have stumbled across a couple of these, and I'll admit it, we watch just to see, you know, what these people are doing. And it reminded me of this.
1: Doomsday Preppers, I have 8 episodes I've yet to watch. I don't even watch reality, but if you have never seen that show, I think it's the craziest you can be. They are preparing for the end of the world, these people. They all think it's something different. A dirty bomb, the government's going to take over. They have all these ideas of how the world's going to end, but they prepare differently. They have bunkers. They have medicine for life. But what's even more bizarre than what they're doing is every single one of them is married. Wow, really? I have normal, nice friends that can't get a date. And you, how'd you throw that out on ChristianMingle.com and get a hit back? That's all I want to know. How do you just toss that out there like it's normal? Hobbies? Preparing for the end of the world. You can't throw something else in, tennis. I mean, what? No. And then somebody hit you back. OMG, me too. Meet me at Costco. Lots of things to buy. Can't wait. This is going to get weird.
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Okay, this is a little bit of an unusual request, but if you're listening right now, you can hear my voice. I need to test the phone lines, please. Could you give me a call, 1-844-944-COOL?

0: Good morning, Tama with you, Cool FM. Decent day coming our way today. We're starting off at 18. Bit of fog on my drive-in, know that, so you'll probably be driving through some of that as well. But we will get to a high of 28 that will feel like 33 under a mix of sun and cloud. There it is. Now, the game, as always, brought to you by St. Clair College. If you want to rise above the ordinary, stclaircollege.ca. Don't forget, if you beat me at the game today, not only am I sending you to Mandarin Restaurant for lunch, but also, there's a show that I want to send you to. It's called Take It to the Limit, The Music and Legacy of the Eagles. This is on September 12th at the Chatham Capitol Theater. You win all that if you can beat me at the game.
1: Greetings and welcome. I want to play a game.
0: Now, the question is this. A lot of you, 24,000 of you were asked, how often do you use your bath towel before you wash it? Well, what was the number one answer? The majority of you said, this is the amount of times I'll use my towel before I throw it in the wash. What is that number? 1-844-944-COOL.

Makes sense. I'm a two-person kind of guy. You know, you use it a couple times, and then that's it. I can't do it anymore past that. But things get a little bit weird. The second most popular answer with 20% of the vote was washing it after four or five uses. Doesn't it start to smell at some point? And 10% of you won't wash your towel until five or six times. And another 10% won't throw it into the wash until seven or more times. I have a question. When does the shower become pointless if you keep drying yourself off with that old, dirty towel?

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So we don't have another fog advisory like we did yesterday, but I drove through some on my way in, and when I was in it, it was pretty thick, so you might be dealing with a little bit of that. But don't worry, it won't last because of, well, this is coming.

0: Yeah, we got some big sun coming our way today that will burn off the fog that you've been driving through this morning. It's not everywhere, but when you're in it, you're in it. 18 right now, 28, feeling like 33 under the sun later on this afternoon. It is 10 after 6. It is Mornings with Timo. It is Cool FM and a great day for free beer tomorrow. Weather-wise, again, the weather today should last through tomorrow. Again, another hot day coming our way to kick off the weekend tomorrow. 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If I pull the nomination tomorrow, I'll call that person and mess with them a little bit before I let them know that it's me calling, and then I track them down, give them a bunch of free beer from Grove, and send them off to Grove for more free beer. It's just free beer all over the place, courtesy of Grove. And when I say I call and mess with them, I'll give you an example. This is Al. I called Al last Friday. I pulled his nomination out. And in the nomination form, I was told that Al works at one of those molding companies. So I thought I would see if Al could help me out with a little issue I was having. So I'm wondering if you could maybe help me out. I'm going to find out here in a couple of days how long I'm going to be gone for. I'm figuring it's going to be like 3 to 5 years, and I'm married, and I don't want my wife to miss me while I'm gone. What I thought would be a nice surprise and a gift for her, if I could get you to help me make a mold of an appendage, so we could have that mold made, so when I go away for 3 to 5, she could have that mold to remember me by, so she wouldn't get lonely.
1: Interesting. Who the f*** is this?
0: Can you do this? I mean, have you ever done this before?
1: No, I'm not a mold maker, buddy.
0: Do you know somebody who is? Like,
1: oh, and, not off the top of my head.
0: There's nothing funny about this, man. I mean, Al, look, I'm going away for a while here. My wife is going to miss me. I just want a mold made of my mini-me so she doesn't miss me that much. I don't understand what's so funny. Can you help? I got $1,000 I could give you if you could hook me up with somebody.
1: Pretty sure you just buy that stuff online, my friend.
0: No, but I wanted an exact replica of my appendage.
1: They sell those kits online, too.
0: How do you know that?
1: Because I've been around the world, buddy. I don't know.
0: Have you ever used one of those kits before? Maybe I should just go get one of those.
1: Yeah, try Amazon.
0: Have you ever used one of those kits, though? How does it feel? Here's a bit of a pause after that, and then I let the cat out of the bag. And then I tracked Al down, gave him his free Grove beer, and that was it. It's easy as that. So, who do you have in mind? Who do you want me to call tomorrow? Make your nomination, coolradio.ca.

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19: Just one thing, dude.
20: What's that?
19: You have to use so many cuss words.
0: Okay, a couple of stories for you. But this woman, she comes out of Florida because, of course, her name is Roxanne. She was out having a few drinks, supposedly celebrating her brand new purchase of a Rolls Royce. You know, a couple $300,000 vehicle, right? Unfortunately, she decided to get behind the wheel. She started to speed and nearly crashed into a police officer who was parked on the side of the road. She also was straddling two lanes. She started driving in a bike lane. Officers chased after her, got her pulled over to the side of the road. He asked Roxanne about nearly hitting him, and she said it was a new vehicle and that the brakes were loose. Well, something was loose behind the wheel. Yeah, she had multiple charges yanked off the road, but celebrating a new Rolls Royce. It'd be a long time before she's behind the wheel of that. Now, this story here. Find the irony. Cops arrested a driver who was driving under the influence. They originally pulled him over for a broken taillight, but when they started talking to the driver, they were obvious signs of impairment. The driver even admitted to drinking and driving, and a blood alcohol test later showed that he was 2.5 times the legal limit. Here's the ironic part. The driver had a vanity license plate on the front of their vehicle that said, "Arrive alive." And around the edges, that you know, those plate wraps, "Drive sober or get pulled over." I guess the lesson in there is practice what you preach, right? But I wanted to bring up both of those stories because at any given time during the day or night, there's somebody on the roads that's impaired. That means someone around here. So head on a swivel this morning.

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1: With an update from cknewstoday.ca, I'm Cheryl Johnstone. Two local authors will soon have plaques placed around Chatham-Kent to recognize them and their books. Project Bookmark Canada is installing the plaques at locations that are featured in the novels. One honoring Robertson Davies' book, Fifth Business, will be put at Thamesville Town Hall. The other, celebrating Laurie Lanson's book, The Girls, will be unveiled at the Chatham Public Library. Blenheim will host dozens of young entrepreneurs this Saturday at Talbot Trail Place. Almost 50 youth will be selling their wares at the Youth Entrepreneurship Market. It's free to attend and runs from 9 a.m. to 2 p.m. Hockey Canada says four of the five hockey players acquitted last year of sexual assault in London will stay suspended. They underwent an independent appeals process, which ruled that all five breached code of conduct rules, but they did reinstate Alex Formenton immediately. Global News says Michael McLeod faces the longest suspension from Hockey Canada events until 2030. In sports, the Toronto Blue Jays topped the Red Sox 6-4. The Jays are now just 1.5 games back in the AL wildcard race. The Detroit Tigers' three-game winning streak came to an end as they lost 6-4 to Cleveland. Meanwhile, Detroit has placed outfielder Riley Green on the 10-day injured list with a right hamstring strain. The Chatham-Kent Barnstormers lost 10-4 in London. In the WNBA, Chatham's Bridget Carlton had 16 points and 5 rebounds against her former team, but the Portland Fire fell 85-81 to Minnesota. And the Toronto Tempo have lost 10 straight after falling 94-88 to Dallas. Now the forecast. A fog advisory is in effect as we'll see some fog patches this morning, then mainly sunny today with a high of 28, humidex of 33. Partly cloudy tonight with a chance of showers and a low of 19, and a mix of sun and cloud tomorrow with a high of 27. I'm Cheryl Johnstone. For more on these and other stories, visit cknewstoday.ca.
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4: The fog is thick coming out of Chatham.
0: Thanks for that. But you said you're just leaving Chatham. Which way are you going?
4: Towards West Warren. I work in West Warren now.
0: And the fog's pretty thick, hey?
4: Oh, yeah. They're all slowed right. down a little bit. It's 60 and they're doing 40.
0: Common sense, right?
4: Oh, I know. Have a good day, Timo.
0: Thanks, pal. Any other updates like that, fog or otherwise, I don't care. I need to know this stuff. You're my eyes and ears on the road, so please call or text me on the J&D Auto Glass line, 1-844-494-4COOL.

0: All right, you might be driving through a little bit of fog this morning. Not like yesterday morning, but you might run into a little bit of that. But there's also this.
1: Baseline from Freedom Road all the way down to the Tupperville turnoff is closed on baseline for construction.
0: Oh, the whole thing, hey?
1: Lines up pretty quick here.
0: I appreciate the heads up. Thank you.
1: Yep. Have a good one, Tim.
0: And?
2: Cabana Road East in Windsor at Askin is down from four lanes to one due to road work.
0: Appreciate the heads up as always. Thank you.
2: Ciao.
0: Yeah, lots of road work being done. Watch out for those construction crews. Also, do exactly what they did. If you run into any problems, call or text me on the J&D Auto Glass line, 1-844-944-COOL. Starting the day off at 18, 28, feeling like 33 under, well, a mix of sun and cloud later on today. It is 642. It is Mornings with Timo. It is Cool FM. And I'm sure by now you've heard about the potential sale of the Lakers for a record-setting price tag, too, I might add. So I was looking into the timeline of all of this. The new offer is just, what, over $12 billion. Not for the whole ownership of the team. They're only getting a piece of the team. But what happened over the last year? Well, last summer, a guy by the name of Mark Walter, he bought a majority stake from the Lakers' longtime owners, the Buss family, for about $10 billion. Now, Walter wants to sell his stake to a new group for just over $12 billion. I mean, that seems like a no-brainer, right? 1 year ago, you spent $10 billion. Now you can get $2 billion in profit just after 1 year. That's not a bad ROI, hey? But why? Why is this Mark guy selling? Well, comes down to his business empire. It's facing potential legal peril. The insurance magnate slash chair of asset management for this company. He's also a part owner of the Dodgers. He's under investigation for alleged tax fraud involving billions of dollars in loans to his companies. And he's under investigation for that. So, selling the Lakers should expedite his current efforts to raise money to pay down those loans. Get himself out of hot water. He didn't buy the team as an investment, but it could be paying his legal fees and get him out of legal hot water, but that's not the only thing that kind of struck me here too, right? So he paid $10 billion a year ago. The new offer is $12 billion. But that money's only for about 65 to 75% of the team. For $12 billion, you don't own the whole team. Wow. So does that mean the team's worth closer to 12? A basketball team is worth $20 billion?

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3: Okay, this might not mean a whole lot to a lot of you, but I want to send a message out. 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
1: With an update from cknewstoday.ca, I'm Cheryl Johnstone. Two new plaques are set to be installed in Chatham-Kent. The first in Thamesville will recognize local author Robertson Davies' book, Fifth Business. The second plaque will be at the Chatham Public Library.

0: Recognizing Laurie Lanson's book, The Girls, a fictional story about conjoined sisters who volunteered at the library. The second annual Youth Entrepreneurship Market is taking place in Blenheim this Saturday. It's described as art in the park and a market all rolled into one, but all the vendors are between the ages of 6 and 17. 48 youth vendors will be set up between 9 a.m. and 2 p.m. at Talbot Trail Place. An independent appeal board has ruled that five players from Canada's 2018 World Junior team acquitted last year of sexual assault breached the Hockey Canada Code of Conduct. Alec Formenton is eligible for immediate reinstatement, while the rest will have to wait. The five were acquitted last summer on sexual assault charges stemming from an encounter with a woman at a Hockey Canada gala in London. In sports, the Toronto Blue Jays scored five runs in the bottom of the eighth inning to beat the Red Sox 6-4. The Jays are just 1.5 games back in the AL wildcard race. The Detroit Tigers' three-game winning streak came to an end as they lost 6-4 to Cleveland. The Chatham-Kent Barnstormers lost 10-4 to London. In the WNBA, Chatham's Bridget Carleton had 16 points and 5 rebounds against her former team, but the Portland Fire fell 85-81 to Minnesota, and the Toronto Tempo have lost 10 straight after falling 94-88 to Dallas. Now the forecast. A fog advisory is in effect as we'll see some fog patches this morning, then mainly sunny today with a high of 28, humidex of 33. Partly cloudy tonight with a chance of showers and a low of 19, and a mix of sun and cloud tomorrow with a high of 27. I'm Cheryl Johnstone. For more on these and other stories, visit cknewstoday.ca.
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1: There's traffic. Nobody's moving.
2: Traffic.
3: Okay, so I took a bunch of calls earlier on this morning about all these different places where road construction are shutting down lanes and whatnot, but I just looked again on Environment Canada, and they have now reissued their fog warning for us for this morning. So there, it's official. You might be driving through a lot of it on your way in this morning. If there's any problems with that or anything else on the roads, call or text me on the J&D Auto Glass line, please, 1-844-944-COOL.

0: Good morning. Weather's changed a little bit. We've warmed up a little bit. We're at 19 on our way to a high of 28 that will feel like 33. They're saying a mix of sun and clouds, so that's it. At least they're not calling for rain. But they've also reissued the fog warning for us this morning, so you might be hitting some of that on your way in. It's 10 after 7. It is Mornings with Timo. It is Canada's Cool FM. And if you watched the video I posted online earlier on this morning, well, then you would have known this is coming. But for a pair of tickets, and I screwed up yesterday, I said that these tickets were for Toto at Caesars. They're not. This show is at Pine Knob on August 29th. So that's where you're going to see Toto if you win the tickets. But you have to try and win them. And here's the deal. We're playing Drunk or Little Kid when they did this. And here's the backstory. Listen closely.
1: I hit a child in the head with a bowling pin while juggling.
0: Hit a kid in the head with a bowling pin while juggling. First person through with the right answer. Were they drunk or were they a little kid when they did that? You're going to the show. 1-844-944-COOL.

0: All right. Did you figure it out? Let's find out. Who's this?
1: It's Mike. How's it going?
0: Not bad, Mike. So tell me whether they were drunk or a little kid. He hit this little kid in the face with a bowling pin trying to juggle.
1: I'm going little kid.
0: That would be wrong. Sorry, bud.
1: Oh, my God.
0: No, I know. Hi, who's this?
2: Jim.
0: Jim, drunk or a little kid?
2: Drunk.
0: Yes, and you're going to the show. You want to hear the rest of the story here?
2: Sure.
0: Here we go.
3: I was a drunk adult. I tried juggling 3 bowling pins at my niece's birthday party. I lost control, and one of the pins hit my niece's friend right in the noggin. She cried for 45 minutes straight.
0: So where was mom when drunk brother goes, hey, I can juggle all these things, to put those down? You know what I mean?
2: I guess.
0: You're going to the show. Hang on the line for a second. And that's how it goes. My last pair of tickets for this Toto show at Pine Knob on August 29th goes out the door tomorrow. Will you win them? You want some help? Go and watch the video that I post online in the morning. That'll give you a big heads up. And have me plugged into speed dial, 1-844-944-COOL.
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1: With an update from cknewstoday.ca, I'm Cheryl Johnstone. Two local authors will soon have plaques placed around Chatham-Kent to recognize them and their books. Project Bookmark Canada is installing the plaques at locations that are featured in the novels. One honoring Robertson Davies' book, Fifth Business, will be put at Thamesville Town Hall. The other, celebrating Laurie Lanson's book, The Girls, will be unveiled at the Chatham Public Library. Blenheim will host dozens of young entrepreneurs this Saturday at Talbot Trail Place. Almost 50 youth will be selling their wares at the Youth Entrepreneurship Market. It's free to attend and runs from 9 a.m. to 2 p.m. Hockey Canada says four of the five hockey players acquitted last year of sexual assault in London will stay suspended. They underwent an independent appeals process, which ruled that all five breached code of conduct rules, but they did reinstate Alex Formenton immediately. Global News' Michael McLeod faces the longest suspension from Hockey Canada events until 2030. In sports, the Toronto Blue Jays topped the Red Sox 6-4. The Jays are now just 1.5 games back in the AL wildcard race. The Detroit Tigers' three-game winning streak came to an end as they lost 6-4 to Cleveland. Meanwhile, Detroit has placed outfielder Riley Green on the 10-day injured list with a right hamstring strain. The Chatham-Kent Barnstormers lost 10-4 in London. In the WNBA, Chatham's Bridget Carlton had 16 points and 5 rebounds against her former team, but the Portland Fire fell 85-81 to Minnesota. And the Toronto Tempo have lost 10 straight after falling 94-88 to Dallas. Now the forecast. A fog advisory is in effect as we'll see some fog patches this morning, then mainly sunny today with a high of 28, Humidex of 33. Partly cloudy tonight with a chance of showers and a low of 19, and a mix of sun and cloud tomorrow with a high of 27. I'm Cheryl Johnstone. For more on these and other stories, visit cknewstoday.ca.
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We still have that fog advisory for us this morning. That's new, by the way. It wasn't here when I first got here, but you might be driving through some of that on your way. And if you do have any problems, please call or text me on the J&D Auto Glass line. That, of course, is 1-844-944-COOL. Yeah.

Good morning. It's time I'm with you. It's Canada's Cool FM. It's going to be a pretty decent day today. We're at 19 on our way to a high of 28. Say mostly sunny skies, maybe a few clouds, but there it is. But yes, we do actually still have the fog advisory around us right now. So I'm a little discombobulated, and I'll tell you why. It is Mornings with Time. It is Canada's Cool FM. And I got a guy in the studio right now. His name is Rick. And Rick and I were batting around. Remember yesterday I brought up about selling the two tomatoes, the cherry tomatoes that I have on this tomato plant, Tom, the tomato plant, in the studio here. I'll raise money and make donation at a food bank or whatever. He reached out to me yesterday and said, $25. I got $20 for two tomatoes a month ago. I got two more here, and I think it's going to be the last two. But he reached out. He says, I'll give you $25. And I said, sold. But then when I got back into work this morning, I checked some of the messages, and there was a person that reached out saying $150. So Rick is here now. I'm just waiting for the $150 bidder to call in, and maybe I'll get into a bidding war, or maybe we'll figure something out. But I'm just waiting now for the other bidder to give me a call so we can kind of work this all out. So if you are that other bidder, we are literally sitting here by the phones waiting to hear

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6: Well, I can't let you know exactly what's going on behind the scenes here. All I can say is I am really glad that you tune in, that you listen, and you take me up on some of the offers that I throw your way. Because I think, and I'm 90% sure, that I think you and I have literally set a new world record for the price of a couple of cherry tomatoes. This might not make any sense to you right now, but I will clear this up with a smile on my face in just a little bit.

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1: With an update from cknewstoday.ca, I'm Cheryl Johnstone. Two new plaques are set to be installed in Chatham-Kent. The first in Thamesville will recognize local author Robertson Davies' book, Fifth Business. The second plaque will be at the Chatham Public Library, recognizing Lori Lanson's book, The Girls, a fictional story about conjoined sisters who volunteered at the library. The second annual Youth Entrepreneurship Market is taking place in Blenheim this Saturday. It's described as art in the park and a market all rolled into one, but all the vendors are between the ages of 6 and 17. 48 youth vendors will be set up between 9 a.m. and 2 p.m. at Talbot Trail Place. An independent appeal board has ruled that five players from Canada's 2018 World Junior team acquitted last year of sexual assault breached the Hockey Canada Code of Conduct. Alec Formenton is eligible for immediate reinstatement, while the rest will have to wait. The five were acquitted last summer on sexual assault charges stemming from an encounter with a woman at a Hockey Canada gala in London. In sports, the Toronto Blue Jays scored five runs in the bottom of the eighth inning to beat the Red Sox 6-4. The Jays are just 1.5 games back in the AL wildcard race. The Detroit Tigers' three-game winning streak came to an end as they lost 6-4 to Cleveland. The Chatham-Kent Barnstormers lost 10-4 to London. In the WNBA, Chatham's Bridget Carleton had 16 points and 5 rebounds against her former team, but the Portland Fire fell 85-81 to Minnesota, and the Toronto Tempo have lost 10 straight after falling 94-88 to Dallas. Now the forecast. A fog advisory is in effect as we'll see some fog patches this morning, then mainly sunny today with a high of 28, Humidex of 33.

0: cloudy tonight with a chance of showers and a low of 19, and a mix of sun and cloud tomorrow with a high of 27. I'm Cheryl Johnstone. For more on these and other stories, visit cknewstoday.ca.
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So, test of your memory here. Do you remember the little side hustle I had selling the little tomatoes, the cherry tomatoes that I had here growing here in the studio? Well, I just sold a couple. And I set a new world record. I hope you can just keep tuned in for the next couple of minutes here because there's a conversation I want you to be a part of with this new world record. That's coming up.

0: Good morning. Time it with you, Canada's Cool FM. It is 8:08. We're on our way to a high of 28 that will feel like 33. Mix of sun and cloud for the day today, and this has to be a new record. So you remember I was selling tomatoes from my tomato plant here in the studio for charity. I was going to go donate the money to a food bank. So the first two sold for $20. Fantastic, right? Two cherry tomatoes, right, for $20. Not bad. So I have my last two, because I don't think Tom, the tomato plant, is going to grow anymore, up for auction yesterday. I got a message from Rick offering me some money. But then there was a wrinkle between yesterday and this morning. So I've got Rick here and somebody on the phone. Tell me if this is not a new world record here.
1: Hi, it's Marguerite from Franklin, Terrazzo. How are you?
0: Not bad. Marguerite, is that what you said?
1: Yes.
0: Doing some negotiations. Okay, so Marguerite, here's the backstory, okay? I got a bid from Rick. Rick is here, by the way. Say good morning.
2: Good morning. How are you?
1: Hi, Rick.
0: Okay, Rick made a bid of $25 yesterday, and I saw it, and I went, sold, because the last two cherry tomatoes that I sold went for $20, so I figured I was getting a great deal for $25. And all this money goes...
1: Okay.
0: Oh, no, hang on a second here. So all this money, of course, goes to a food bank, right? Unbeknownst to me, I come rolling in here this morning, and I'm checking the Facebook messages and stuff, and then I see yours saying that you will take both these cherry tomatoes for $150 each. Is that a typo?
1: Nope, that's right. I am authorized to spend $300 if I acquire one of your tomatoes.
0: Oh, wait a sec. You said $150 each.
1: Yes.
0: And I've got two. So your budget is $300.
1: Correct.
0: But, and I'm a man of my word, I said sold to Rick yesterday. But then I told Rick the story when he came in here this morning. And what's your idea here, Rick?
2: Well, I think what a good idea would be if I buy the tomatoes.
0: Give me the $25.
2: Give me the $25 and then donate the tomatoes back so that you can
0: resell them
2: and buy the tomatoes for them.
0: How are you on used tomatoes for $300?
1: Second-hand tomatoes. I'll have to think about that. I have another proposal.
0: Okay.
1: Since I am authorized to spend $300 to acquire a Timo tomato, what if we split the tomatoes? You can buy yours for $25, and I'll buy mine for $300.
0: You're just avoiding the whole used tomato scenario?
1: That's right.
0: You don't want those used tomatoes. You never know where they've been. I'll tell you what. I'm okay with that if you are, Rick.
2: That works for me.
0: Marguerite, I want to say thank you very much to you. What's your boss's name?
1: Jeff.
0: Jeff, Marguerite, and everybody that works at...
1: We work at Franklin Terrazzo Company, Inc. right here in Chatham.
0: And what do you do there, by the way?
1: We do all kinds of Terrazzo products. Most of our stuff that we're producing here in Chatham is precast Terrazzo.
0: Oh, okay. Well, now we know. And you have a very generous boss. You work at a very fantastic company. On behalf of all the people that you're going to help out at this food bank that get your money, I just wanted to say thank you very much for doing this. It's amazing.
1: Yeah, I hope this tomato is going to live up to the hype.
0: It's going to taste like a tomato. That's my only guarantee, okay?
1: Perfect. That's okay. All I expect of my tomatoes, as long as they're fresh and not secondhand.
0: Those used tomatoes, they're all over the marketplace. I'm going to put you on hold real quick, okay?
1: Perfect.
0: Okay, she's on hold, Rick. I wanted to say thank you very much as well. $25 is $25, man.
2: Oh, thank
0: you. And you get a tomato for yourself. You don't have to, like,
2: I do.
0: Re-gift them. But thank you very much for doing that as well.
2: Thank you. Thank you for doing this.
0: I hope my tomato plant grows more tomatoes, because this is really taking off here.

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22: I'm still glowing from my latest tomato sale. $150 plus each for a couple of cherry tomatoes, all going to help out some food banks in and around southwestern Ontario. Again, Franklin Chorizo, thank you very much. And, of course, Rick, thank you very much for creating all this cash. And once I let the cat out of the bag, a new world record, $150 for a tomato here. I got about three different texts and emails from, I guess, guys, men and women that drive the semi-trucks that are hauling the tomatoes off the farm now. Tim, one of them, he says, just tell me how many tomatoes you want. And he sent me a picture, and there's got to be about 10 semi-trailers loaded with tomatoes getting ready to get hauled off to the plant. Tim, I love where your head's at, man, because if I could keep up that kind of momentum, $150 for a tomato, I get my hands on one of those tomato trucks. You know what I'm thinking, right? It will be...
23: I'm rich, yeah.

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1: With an update from cknewstoday.ca, I'm Cheryl Johnstone. Two local authors will soon have plaques placed around Chatham-Kent to recognize them and their books. Project Bookmark Canada is installing the plaques at locations that are featured in the novels. One honoring Robertson Davies' book, Fifth Business, will be put at Thamesville Town Hall. The other, celebrating Laurie Lanson's book, The Girls, will be unveiled at the Chatham Public Library. Blenheim will host dozens of young entrepreneurs this Saturday at Talbot Trail Place. Almost 50 youth will be selling their wares at the Youth Entrepreneurship Market. It's free to attend and runs from 9 a.m. to 2 p.m. Hockey Canada says four of the five hockey players acquitted last year of sexual assault in London will stay suspended. They underwent an independent appeals process, which ruled that all five breached code of conduct rules, but they did reinstate Alex Formenton immediately. Global News' Michael McLeod faces the longest suspension from Hockey Canada events until 2030. In sports, the Toronto Blue Jays topped the Red Sox 6-4. The Jays are now just 1.5 games back in the AL wildcard race. The Detroit Tigers' three-game winning streak came to an end as they lost 6-4 to Cleveland. Meanwhile, Detroit has placed outfielder Riley Green on the 10-day injured list with a right hamstring strain. The Chatham-Kent Barnstormers lost 10-4 in London. In the WNBA, Chatham's Bridget Carlton had 16 points and 5 rebounds against her former team, but the Portland Fire fell 85-81 to Minnesota. And the Toronto Tempo have lost 10 straight after falling 94-88 to Dallas. Now the forecast. A fog advisory is in effect as we'll see some fog patches this morning, then mainly sunny today with a high of 28, humidex of 33. Partly cloudy tonight with a chance of showers and a low of 19, and a mix of sun and cloud tomorrow with a high of 27. I'm Cheryl Johnstone. For more on these and other stories, visit cknewstoday.ca.
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Bit of a heads up, Environment Canada still has the fog advisory in our region for this morning, and it will be lifted soon enough when the sun comes out. But also know this, with the weather that we'll be having for the next day or so, expect more fog on your trip in tomorrow as well. And if there's anything going wrong in traffic right now, I need to know about, and I need to know about it all, call or text me on the J&D Auto Glass line, 1-844-944-COOL, please. Coming up next, I'm handing out a Dumbass and Jackass of the Day award to the same person. For doing what? Hang on.

0: Good morning. It's Timo with you. It's Cool FM. It is also 8:42, and we are also starting to warm up a little bit more. We're at 20 on our way to a high of 28 that will feel like 33. Mix of sun and clouds are pretty much what we have now. And the stupidity of this guy here, I bet you this is the kind of guy who I could let the air out of his tires on his car with him standing there watching, and at the end of it, he'd go, you know, I could probably still drive that on the roads, right? This stupidity in this world is just astounding. I don't understand. And this guy wants to be an influencer. Who is this guy? I don't care about his name. Forget it, Jackass. We'll call him Jackass. Well, Jackass is a wannabe bodybuilder. So instead of, you know, hitting the gym and you know, building up and all that kind of stuff, the guy just starts jacking himself up with steroids. A lot of steroids every day. Does he go off to the gym afterwards? No. He doesn't go to the gym at all. He gets jacked up on steroids, and then he goes out drinking with his friends. That's his workout regime. And this jackass just decided to enter into a bodybuilding competition. How did it go? Well, what was his workout regime here? This is why he wants to be an influencer, okay? Listen closely to this.
1: The reason I kept getting muscle gain was because I was doing a mental routine for about 3 to 5 minutes every single day. I would mentally go through these scenarios in my mind where I had to lift, squatting, deadlifting, bench pressing, shoulder pressing, etc. I had to use those muscles to survive because that's what the foundation of all muscle building is. Your brain sends a signal to your body that your muscles need to get stronger in order to survive. But you don't have to actually lift the weight. You just have to imagine the scenarios to send those signals and to get the same end result.
0: My God. So according to his logic, I'm not rich, but if I just think I've got a bunch of money in my bank account, I can leave here, go and hit up the bank and withdraw a couple $300,000 just because I thought it inside my head. What was the point of taking the steroids if all your workout, all you had to do was think about working out and that was enough? What was the steroids all about? Yes, he did enter bodybuilding competition. How did he fare? Pretty much exactly how you thought he would. He came in dead last. That's it. Period. End of story. So for this wannabe influencer whose workout is all in his head.
2: Jackass.
3: The reason that bad things happen to you.
2: Jackass.
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2: Jackass.
3: Is because you're a dumbass.
2: Jackass.

0: He can't wait to spend his summer in the sun looking for some shade. 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
13: Well, this is going to be a lot of fun. 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
1: With an update from cknewstoday.ca, I'm Cheryl Johnstone. Two new plaques are set to be installed in Chatham-Kent. The first in Thamesville will recognize local author Robertson Davies' book.

0: 25th business. The second plaque will be at the Chatham Public Library, recognizing Laurie Lanson's book, The Girls, a fictional story about conjoined sisters who volunteered at the library. The second annual Youth Entrepreneurship Market is taking place in Blenheim this Saturday. It's described as art in the park and a market all rolled into one, but all the vendors are between the ages of 6 and 17. 48 youth vendors will be set up between 9 a.m. and 2 p.m. at Talbot Trail Place. An independent appeal board has ruled that five players from Canada's 2018 World Junior team acquitted last year of sexual assault breached the Hockey Canada Code of Conduct. Alec Formenton is eligible for immediate reinstatement, while the rest will have to wait. The five were acquitted last summer on sexual assault charges stemming from an encounter with a woman at a Hockey Canada gala in London. In sports, the Toronto Blue Jays scored five runs in the bottom of the eighth inning to beat the Red Sox 6-4. The Jays are just 1.5 games back in the AL wildcard race. The Detroit Tigers' three-game winning streak came to an end as they lost 6-4 to Cleveland. The Chatham-Kent Barnstormers lost 10-4 to London. In the WNBA, Chatham's Bridget Carleton had 16 points and 5 rebounds against her former team, but the Portland Fire fell 85-81 to Minnesota, and the Toronto Tempo have lost 10 straight after falling 94-88 to Dallas. Now the forecast. A fog advisory is in effect, as we'll see some fog patches this morning, then mainly sunny today with a high of 28, humidex of 33. Partly cloudy tonight with a chance of showers and a low of 19, and a mix of sun and cloud tomorrow with a high of 27. I'm Cheryl Johnstone. For more on these and other stories, visit cknewstoday.ca.
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Well, love them or hate them, there they are. That's Nickelback. By the way, did you ever go and watch that documentary that about the band that I told you to? Hate to Love, Nickelback. That's what it's called. It'll open your eyes, whether you like the band or you don't. Good morning. We're at 23 on our way to a high of 28. That will feel like 33, and what you see is pretty much what you get. A mix of sun and cloud throughout the day today. And earlier on this morning, just before 6, we tried to play my game. The game, of course, brought to you by St. Clair College. If you want to rise above the ordinary, stclaircollege.ca. But this week, I've got not just one prize for you to win, one prize being lunch at Mandarin for two. I want to send you to Mandarin for lunch, but also there's a show coming. It's called Take It to the Limit, a music and legacy of the Eagles at the Chatham Capitol Theater on September 12th. So not only do you win lunch at Mandarin, but you also win those tickets. But I didn't get a right answer today, so I'll try the question again. 24,000 of you were asked, how often do you sub out the towel that you use after you have a shower? What was the most common answer in days? How often do you change your towels after showering? Daily? Weekly? What is it? What did most of those 24,000 people say? You've got the Mandarin gift card, and you're also going to that show, 1-844-944-COOL.

0: Let's find out a little bit more about what you're doing when you get out of the shower every day. That sounds a little weird to say, but here we go. Who's this?
1: This is Mary Jo.
0: Mary Jo, 24,000 people were asked, how often do you change your towel out after you have a shower? What was the most common answer?
1: I'm thinking 7 days. I do it more often than that, but 7 days is probably close.
0: Okay, so you're saying most said 7 days, but you, how often do you do it? I'm going to pry into your life here.
1: Probably every 2 or 3 days, depending on, you know, if I shower every day. Sometimes it's like, okay, I just wash. But
0: what's your final answer?
1: 7.
0: You sure?
1: Yeah.
0: Should have gone with the other one.
1: What?
0: Your answer.
1: 2 or 3 days?
0: Yeah. Sorry. I gave you a chance, though, right? Thank you.
1: Oh, I love you, you know.
0: Cheers. Hello, who is this?
2: It's George.
0: Give me the right answer.
2: 4 days.
0: 4 days is a little bit too high. Hello, who is this?
3: Lisa.
0: Lisa, give me the answer.
3: 3 days.
0: That is the answer. You're going to the show. You're also going for lunch at Mandarin. Is that your average, by the way?
3: Yes.
0: I'm prying into your shower habits here, right? That's a little unnerving. But so you're swapping out every 3 showers?
3: Yes.
0: Just by doing that, you got all the goodies. Hang on the line for a second. Yes, it's every 3 days. But get this. The second most popular answer was, with 20% of the vote, was 4 or 5 uses. Goes a little further. 10% of people won't wash their towel unless they've used it 7 or more times. The question that I asked, when does the shower become pointless if you keep drying yourself off with an old dirty towel?

0: Well, good morning. Time with you, Canada's Cool FM. The weather today, nice. Mostly sunny, maybe a few clouds and a high of 27. That will feel like 35 with the Humidex. Now, for your first smile of the day today, you ever watched those shows on TV, Doomsday Preppers and that kind of thing? My wife and I have stumbled across a couple of these, and I'll admit it, we watch just to see, you know, what these people are doing. And it reminded me of this.
1: Doomsday Preppers, I have 8 episodes I've yet to watch. I don't even watch reality, but if you have never seen that show, I think it's the craziest you can be. They are preparing for the end of the world, these people. They all think it's something different. A dirty bomb, the government's going to take over. They have all these ideas of how the world's going to end, but they prepare differently. They have bunkers, they have medicine for life. But what's even more bizarre than what they're doing is every single one of them is married. Wow, really? I have normal, nice friends that can't get a date. And you, how'd you throw that out on ChristianMingle.com and get a hit back? That's all I want to know. How do you just toss that out there like it's normal? Hobbies? Preparing for the end of the world. You can't throw something else in, tennis. I mean, what? No. And then somebody hit you back. OMG, me too. Meet me at Costco. Lots of things to buy. Can't wait. This is going to get weird.
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It's Middays with Kate on Cool. Good morning. Well, you know how there's a day for everything? Today's day is very cool. It's a win-win situation. It is DQ Miracle Treat Day. I'll have the details on that coming up.

Hi, good morning. It's Middays with Kate on Cool. So today is Miracle Treat Day. And they say that there's a day for everything, but today is a good day because 100% of the net proceeds from every Blizzard treat sold at Dairy Queens will go directly to local children's hospital foundations through the Children's Miracle Network. So all you have to do is head on over to any Dairy Queen, order yourself any size or any flavor of the Blizzard, and know that you'll be helping to fund life-saving treatments, medical equipment, and research for children in need. So it's a win-win day today. Go and treat yourself. Treat the family. Head on over there, you know, perhaps after supper. Try out some of the new Dairy Queen Blizzards. Apparently, they've got one with, like, apple cheesecake. Sounds amazing. So go and try those out, and you'll be helping out the kids at the local hospitals.

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Did you get a chance to check out the partial minor solar eclipse yesterday? Yeah, it wasn't a whole lot for us, obviously, but NASA did get some good footage. I'll have details coming up.

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It's Middays with Kate on Cool. So yesterday we had that minor partial solar eclipse, but not really anything to write home about for us. But over for our friends in Europe, they had their first encounter with totality since 1999, and it was cool. If you want to check it out, NASA on their Facebook page did a full video of it. Certainly something to watch with the kids so you can explain exactly what happens. But tonight, if you missed it last night, it will be again tonight, the Perseid meteor shower. Happens every year, but this year the meteor shower is supposed to be a good one. We should be able to see it through the naked eye as long as we have a clear night tonight. And what it is, what you're actually seeing is little grains of dust that are burning up in the atmosphere. It's basically comet debris. The comet was discovered back in 1862, so you'll see flashes across the sky every couple of minutes. The further away you can get from the city lights, the better you'll be able to see it. So the best time again is tonight after midnight.

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It's Middays with Kate on Cool. Are you one of those people when you go camping or you go for a hike in the woods, the mosquitoes just seem to gravitate towards you? Well, there were studies out there saying the blood type can play a huge role in that. Well, there's a new study out that basically says there's another reason why mosquitoes like certain people more than others, and it seems to be related to the skin bacteria and the chemicals we naturally release. I'll have details on that coming up.

It's my days with Kate on Cool. There are a lot of different reasons why a mosquito might love you more than one of your friends. If you're one of those people that goes camping or hiking and you find that they just gravitate towards you, a couple of different reasons for that. You may have type O blood. Apparently, mosquitoes prefer that. Carbon dioxide from your breath, body heat and sweat, dark clothing that stands out visually, all things apparently that attract mosquitoes. But this new study that has come out, kind of changing all of that. They did a study on 119 adults, and here's what they found. They found with three different mosquito species that the different mosquitoes liked people very differently. So if one person was attractive to one species, that didn't mean that all the other species liked them as well. They said they found that it's our skin bacteria and the chemicals that we naturally release that makes mosquitoes like us the most. So the specific bacteria and the chemicals vary depending on each mosquito species. So basically, there's no hope for us. Anyway, no, they did say that the research that they've done, basically, you know, there's not a one-size-fits-all approach to bug repellent, but they can use this newfound knowledge to maybe tweak things a little. So, you know, those of us that are sick and tired of getting eaten alive have some hope for the future.

It's Middays with Kate on Cool. So you may know that Deep Purple and Kansas are busy touring right now. In fact, August 21st, they're going to be at Pine Knob Music Theater in Michigan. And last night, they did something they have not done since 1993. And no, I'm not talking about a song. I'm talking about something a lot cooler than that. I'll have details coming up.

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It's Middays with Kate on Cool. Good morning. So last night at a Deep Purple show in New York, Richie Blackmore jumped on stage with the band. Now, he has not performed with the band since 1993. It's been 33 years. He's 81 now, and he decided to make this surprise appearance during an encore at the Jones Beach Theater, and the crowd went ballistic. So cool. Now, apparently, Richie initiated the reunion himself. He sent a message a couple of days before the show saying that, you know what, I live around the corner. Do you mind if I join you and come up on stage and jam with you? And of course, they were ecstatic to have him up there. He actually joked on his social media page that he had to change the strings in his yellow Fender Stratocaster for the first time in 25 years to get up there and perform. Yeah, the last time he was up on stage with Deep Purple was when he left after their European tour in November of 1993. Very cool moment for the fans there for sure.

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This is your cool 80s lunch. It was on August 13th, 1981. Soft Cell performed their breakthrough hit, Tainted Love, on the BBC's Top of the Pops. Huge show over in the UK and a huge moment for them as they finally got themselves in front of British viewers. Got to hear them, got to hear their song, got to see them in action. Of course, Mark Almond appeared in heavy makeup, jewelry, a very dramatic outfit. So that was very memorable for the people that were watching it. And of course, that performance helped turn Tainted Love into a bigger song. It spent 8 weeks at number one in the UK.

This is your Cool 80s Lunch. It was on this day 2 years ago, 2024, at the age of 75, we lost Greg Kinn. Of course, very famous for their song, The Breakup Song, which came out to number 15 in 1981, and Jeopardy, which made it all the way to number 2 on the Billboard Hot 100 in 1983. And of course, got Weird Al Yankovic to write his famous parody, I Lost on Jeopardy. Greg was also a radio personality and an author as well. He wrote 6 horror and rock thriller novels. And of course, this one as well. It is Jeopardy on your Cool 80s Lunch.

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0: This is your cool 80s lunch. The Sport of Kings was released in August of 1986. It was Triumph's 8th studio album. It made it all the way to number 33 on the Billboard 200 albums chart. The track that peaked the highest made it all the way to number 27 on the Billboard Hot 100, became their biggest commercial hit, Somebody's Out There. We'll play that song for you in just a few minutes.
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It's Middays with Kate on Cool. It is Dairy Queen's Miracle Treat Day today. Yeah, it's the 24th year they've been doing this. 100% of net proceeds from every Blizzard sold today is going directly to local children's hospital foundations. Now, if you haven't been a Dairy Queen in a while, wow, they have got some incredibly tasty Blizzards out there, some new Blizzards as well, so make sure you check them out. Stop by today. You'll be treating yourself because you deserve it, let's be honest, and you'll be helping out the kids as well.

Good afternoon. It's Middays with Kate on Cool. Not too bad out there right now. 26 feels like 34. Still do have a chance of showers, just a slight chance this afternoon with a risk of a thunderstorm. Same for tonight. A low getting down to 18. Tomorrow, gorgeous, mainly sunny, a high of 27. And nothing but sunshine on Saturday and a high all the way up to 29. Well, make sure you're listening with Time Out tomorrow for the game. Your chance to win an all-you-can-eat lunch for you and a friend, your favorite person at Mandarin. You get to pick, of course. And if you haven't been to Mandarin before, or maybe it's been a little while, the buffet is massive. I was there the other week. I can recommend it. And definitely wear your baggy pants. Be listening tomorrow. Taima has your chance to win.

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It's Middays with Kate on Cool. Well, that is it for me. Have yourself a fantastic afternoon. Don't forget today, it is Dairy Queen's Miracle Treat Day. They've been doing this for 24 years, helping out local children's hospitals. So if you buy yourself a Blizzard today, 100% of the net proceeds from every single Blizzard sold will go towards the hospitals. So treat yourself. You absolutely deserve it. Have yourself a great afternoon. I'll talk to you again tomorrow at 10.

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Yeah, it's Quiet Riot. It's Cool FM. It is Dave Lockbaum hanging out till 7 o'clock. This half hour, I've got some AC/DC to play for you. Pink Floyd coming up too. Right now, the Proclaimers on the No Repeat Workday.

Well, if you're a mosquito magnet, it's not your fault. It's just the way that your body was designed. According to a huge study, mosquitoes are most attracted to our skin bacteria and then the chemicals that we naturally release. That's the long and short of it. Whatever chemical my body releases, that's the chemical that mosquitoes love the most. I can barely go outside in the summertime without getting attacked. I spend most of my summer covered from head to toe in calamine lotion. It's a record now from Fastball. It's Cool FM.

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Another chance today to pick up the Prohibition Prize Pack to use next week. Two J.P. 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Four tickets to the screening of Great Gatsby. A couple of tickets on the Windsor Premium Cruise. And two barrels, bottles, and brews trail tasting passes to use all next week. It's a chance to sip, cruise, and celebrate Windsor's wild past. If you'd like to pick up that Prohibition prize pack to use next week, drop me a text message. I'll need your name, your phone number, your email, include the word Windsor, and I will text you at 3 p.m. if you're today's winner. 1-844-944-COOL, toll free. I'm taking those text messages until 3 o'clock. Good luck.

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Well, the J&T Auto Glass cool lines are still open at 1-844-944-COOL. Coming up at 3 o'clock, somebody's going to win that Prohibition prize pack from Tourism, Windsor Essex, Pelee Island. You can still text us to win. I'll text the winner back at 3 p.m. Good luck. Well, it's a huge night tonight for football fans that have been jonesing for some pigskin action. NFL preseason is tonight. The Steelers are hosting the Packers at 7, and the 49ers hosting the Titans 10 o'clock tonight. Preseason football is officially back this evening.

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Today's the day to get yourself signed up for the weekend kickoff. 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

Well, here's some cool news for our friends in Michigan, just across from the Gordie Howe International Bridge. According to Business Insider, Ann Arbor, Michigan is the best college town in all of America. Yes, Business Insider has chosen the University of Michigan as the best college town in all of America. 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

Well, Environment Canada suggesting we could see another thunderstorm this evening. Temperatures falling to 18 this evening. Friday, we'll kickstart the weekend with highs of 29 Celsius. Well, according to Slash, the guys in Guns N' Roses have written a whole bunch of new material and could be heading back into the studio shortly to begin work on a brand new Guns N' Roses record. It's Patience. 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
1: With an update from cknewstoday.ca, I'm Tamara Thornton. Provincial police are investigating the death of a Chatham resident after an incident on River Line last month. OPP say they got a call just before midnight on July 25th about a 33-year-old dying in a hospital because of life-threatening injuries. It's believed the victim sustained those injuries at Delaware Nation at Moravian Town. Anyone who has any information or may have witnessed the incident is asked to contact police. And a Chatham man is facing new charges after police found him somewhere he wasn't supposed to be. CK police were called about a suspicious person just before 11:30 last night. When the man was questioned, officers determined that he lied about his identity, leading to an obstruction charge. Police say the 22-year-old was violating probation by being at the address, so he was also charged with trespassing, failing to comply with probation, and failing to comply with a release order. In sports, plenty of afternoon games in the MLB today. The Detroit Tigers are up against the Cleveland Guardians. The Toronto Blue Jays look to sweep the Boston Red Sox. The BC Lions are in Calgary to face the Stampeders in the CFL. And in the NFL, it's the first preseason game for Detroit. The Lions play the Bengals in Cincinnati. The forecast, a mix of sun and cloud today with a chance of showers and a risk of thunderstorms. The high is 27, feeling like 34. Partly cloudy with a slight chance of rain overnight and a low of 18. A mix of sun and cloud tomorrow with a high of 27. Sunshine on Saturday with a high of 29. 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

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It is Dave Lochbaum. Stone Temple Pilots coming up for you this half hour. Well, it was 18 years ago today that swimmer Michael Phelps became the winningest Olympic athlete of all time when he took home his 10th and 11th gold medals at the Beijing Olympics. That was on this date in 2008. By the time Michael retired, by the way, that guy earned 23 gold medals. 23! With the Red Hot Chili Peppers now, Cool FM.

It is the No Repeat Workday. This is Canada's Cool FM. Dave hanging out. Well, according to an article at Consequence.com, the best movie sequels of all time. Number two, Star Wars The Empire Strikes Back. And this will get the movie buffs talking. According to Consequence.com, the greatest movie sequel of all time came out in 1974. They chose The Godfather Part Two as the greatest movie sequel of all time. Surprisingly not on the list, Big Mama's House Part Two.

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Thanks for listening. It is Dave. Thunderstorms in the forecast tonight. Environment Canada suggesting lows of 18 and 29, the high for Friday. Well, if you're in your late 40s, you may have already peaked as far as overall happiness is concerned. So a big survey just found that there's something magical about the age of 47. They have found that that's the point where most adults feel their healthiest, they're happiest, and they're the most confident. 47. That's apparently the magical number. So if you're over the age of 47, you may have already peaked as far as overall happiness is concerned.

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Well, thanks again for making Cool a part of your Thursday. Dave Lockbaum winding down the no-repeat workday. We'll check local news at 5 o'clock and a ton of great records lined up for your drive home. This afternoon, some Blind Melon and some Linkin Park for the drive home today. Well, this is kind of a sign of the times. Not as many younger kids are getting married these days, and some millennials are apparently turning their lifelong friends, their best buddy, into what they call co-parenting partners, platonic co-parenting partners. You know, in the old days, we had a very simple word for this. We used to call it marriage.

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On the Cool Ride Home, it is Dave, Canada's Cool FM. We'll play a track from Linkin Park this half hour. Well, 44 years ago today, you might have been at the movie theater to check out Fast Times at Ridgemont High with Sean Penn. That movie was released.

released on this date in 1982. And 53 years ago today, Lynyrd Skynyrd released their self-titled debut, an album that featured tunes like Free Bird and Simple Man. That record is officially 53 years old as of today.

Yeah, if it makes you happy, it can't be that bad. Sheryl Crow on the Cool Ride Home. This is Cool FM. My name is Dave. All right, so if you buy a new item, like a new table for the kitchen or a television set or whatever, are you reading the instruction manual before you try to put that thing together? Or are you just going in completely raw? A new poll suggests that only 14% of people admit that they actually read the instruction manual when they buy new items. The other 86%? Yeah, we call that guy Dad.

Well, if you've been jonesing for some football, tonight is your night. Preseason NFL action this evening. The Steelers are hosting the Packers. That game's at 7, 10 o'clock tonight. The Titans go at it against the 49ers in San Francisco. NFL preseason football is back tonight. It is Dave Lockbaum. Lows of 18 this evening. Environment Canada suggesting we could see some thunderstorms. Friday, we'll kickstart the weekend tomorrow with a high of 29. 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

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Got to take Susie here, got to drop Billy off at his friend's. Kevy's got hockey practice. A new survey of parents found that the average mom or dad spends 38 minutes every single day just driving their kids around town. That's basically like 7,000 minutes in an entire year. Yeah, the average parent spending 38 minutes a day playing taxi service for our kids. Heading back to the record 10, it's Pearl Jam. 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

Well, the guys in Journey hitting the road this fall for their final Frontier Tour, which will stop in Detroit on November the 2nd, a show at Little Caesars Arena for the guys in Journey. On the cool ride home, it's the Killers. It's Cool FM.

Well, NFL preseason action is underway this evening, starting at 7 o'clock. And speaking of football, apparently the sales department over at Disney have been super busy this summer. They have already sold out all of the commercial spots for next year's Super Bowl. Already sold out. And apparently a typical 30-second spot costs around $10 billion. $10 million. Super Bowl 61 is set for the 14th of February in California. It's a track now from the Robinson Brothers, Black Crowes, Cool FM.

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Hey, thanks again for making Cool a part of your Thursday. It's Dave. That is it for me. I have run out of records to play. We'll see you on Friday. Have a great night, man. Cheers. Keep it locked right here. It's Cool FM.

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